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Albany's new country. Thanks for listening tonight. I'm Whitney from his new album, Songs About Us. This is Jason Aldean with his latest, Don't Tell on Me, Georgia 104.5.

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girl, it's been too long. Saw your sister at the Circle K. Her baby number two was on the way. Hadn't seen her since her wedding day with you on my arm.

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0: Alan Jackson, the music of Alan Jackson all this week. This weekend is his final show. He has made such a huge impact on country music around the world. So we'll be talking about that. Plus, saving some money, Carson, and some couponing time.
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3: Been to both Carolinas, seen a big Montana sky, driven up and down the coast a few times, London, Paris, paradise, but ain't got much memory of the scenes, come to think I missed them all.

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1: What's up, Bubba?
0: Well, it looks like it's actually going to happen November 19th. Mark it in your calendars because pre-orders are about to happen for Grand Theft Auto 6.
1: Yeah.
0: It's going to happen. November 19th has been the release date. They've kicked this game's release date down the pipe probably 15 times officially.
1: Jeez, I forget the company. They are giving...
0: Rockstar Games.
1: No.
0: Oh.
1: There's a company that has given everyone the day off because they're like, we know...

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Cause going out isn't really your thing. And I wouldn't have a clue what you've been up to lately.

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Hey, it's Kramer diving into the day with Thomas Rhett, Jordan Davis, and Luke Combs coming up in just a minute. Justin Lynch, small town boy now in Georgia 104.5.

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Like America's Got Talent, and I'm sorry, what? Oh, different Simon. But we still do what he says, right?

girl, what's up? I know it's late, but I knew you'd pick it up. Nah, I ain't drunk.

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And Angelina Jolie just said that having kids gave her a fighting spirit. Man, Elon Musk must be walking around ready to square up at all times. My guy's got 50 loving kids. Megan Brony now, Georgia 104.5.

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I used it the other day, and it wasn't great. And then it heard me say that, and I started crying. 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

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And Harvard just ranked as the best college in the world. My old school is not far behind. 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

pretty disturbing news if you use a loofah in the shower. I'll explain coming up in less than 20 minutes. Right now, it's Ella Langley. This is Ring for the Win. 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

maggots, they were keeping it low key. But now it's like these county lines closing in on me. But I see them everywhere together. It's hitting a little too close to home.

our brains were never designed for this much bad news. We'll talk about that coming up less than 20 minutes. 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

0: 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Coming up, more of only the new country you love. 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
1: 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He just makes these fish appear in an empty bowl. It's insane.
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